loves you, and I'm always be here for you, no matter what happens. Through all I got in this world, I would never give you up for nothing. Nobody in this world is ever gonna keep me from you. I love you.

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Through all I got in this world, I would never give you up for nothing. Nobody in this world is ever gonna keep me from you. I love you.

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1: One, two.
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0: bam, pow, blop, whee!
1: I'm the hero, and when I am fighting, I go
0: bam,
1: and
0: off,
1: and have a ball, so
0: wham,
1: and
0: vlam,
1: and
0: zonk,
1: and
0: zap,
1: and also
0: shabam.

That's the lion. Le roi du désert, le lion. Africa. Go to Africa. To the roots.

0: initials. B initials, B initials, B B. Yes. That is the initials.
1: Initials, but it's better like this. No.
0: It's you.
1: Not sing, just
0: yeah.
1: Parley.
0: Yep. We can make the girls. We listen to the girls in the studio.
1: But I think violins. It's very...

0: Yeah, you play. They play violin.
1: This harmony is just.
2: The beginning.
0: Oh yes. Yeah. Oh no, no, and then there. You see, I had the guitar, and then there. Is it too long?
2: Introgens. How much?
0: 1, 2, 3, 4, 5, 6.
2: Six.
0: And then there.
2: 6, 4, 6. 7, 8, 9, 10.
0: Okay. What? Here they come, man. Right, how is it down? Here we come, man. 2 bars. And 1, 2, 1, 2, 3, 4.